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1: Hi friends, I'm Mikal Zulfikar. 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We all dream of success and happiness, but drugs are silently destroying our dreams, lives, and our families. The Anti-Narcotics Force, the ANF, is bravely fighting this battle, but they can't fight it alone. They need your help and ours. Let's fight this together. Say no to drugs, and let's stand together.
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4: Assalamu alaikum, Pakistan, and assalamu alaikum, everyone. This is me, Fatima Khan, and aap sun rahe hain FM 100 Pakistan. How are you all? 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

Alrighty, everyone. Welcome back up to FM 100 Pakistan. And it's 48 minutes past you on the dial right now. So, time for read out some messages. We have got a message here from Noor. 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

Okay, Haris has requested for the song called Adil by Ali Zafar and Sarah Heather. 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
1: Hi friends, I'm Mikal Zulfikar, and today I'm not speaking to you as a public figure, but as someone who cares about your future. We all dream of success and happiness, but drugs are silently destroying our dreams, lives, and our families. The Anti-Narcotics Force, the ANF, is bravely fighting this battle, but they can't fight it alone. They need your help and ours. Let's fight this together. Say no to drugs and let's stand together.
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